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1: Thank you for your honor. However, I'm here to discuss U.S. military action, not to intervene in the matter of airstrike.
2: 不是想插手第五。
1: Military action is to bomb to kill, which is not military revenge.
2: 军事行动来进行协商的。
1: It is to destroy the Japanese army authority. Japanese army's